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I'm Jacob Dyer, and 3 years ago when I was at university, it was Freshers Week. Rams came to our uni and performed, and honestly, it was one of the best nights of my life. Still not over it. Right now, let's do this from the source. It's You Got the Love. You're on BFBS Beats.

0: 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And You Got the Love on BFBS Beats. 20 past, hope you're doing all right. And I've got music on the way from Jay Huss and Drake. That is after Joel Corry, Devotion, plays next.
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Jay Huss and Drake, Who Told You, playing right here on BFBS Beats. Hi to you if you're listening in Cyprus right now. If that is you, maybe you took part in the annual Bay to Bay 1.9 kilometer swim yesterday over at Happy Valley. I hope you have a good night's sleep if you took part in that, because, oh, that does sound very tiring. I'm definitely not fit enough to do that.

DOD and Feel For You on BFBS Beats. And this week, Tom Hanks turned 70 years old. Can you believe that? I saw a photo of Tom and he doesn't even look like he's in his 60s, right? He still looks about 40. Meanwhile, I'm 23 and someone tried to guess my age the other day and said I look 35. I'm not going to look as good as Tom Hanks ever, am I?

0: played to Avicii and Hey Brother, and that was Galantis. And on the way, I've got a throwback from Miss Teat to get on, and I'll play Tom Santa next. Turn
1: it up. The beat of the armed forces. Drop that beat. The FBS beats.
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0: That's the Sunship remix of Mystique. And why? You got it on BFPS Beats. And why are we playing Mystique? That is because they are getting ready for their reunion concert at Wembley Arena. I am loving life in Gibraltar right now, but I do kind of wish I was going to that gig. They also performed on Britain's Got Talent earlier in the year. I love that they are back in our lives. Right now, let's do this. Faithless, this is God is a DJ.
1: This is my church. This is where I heal my hurts.

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I'm a little bit out of breath in the studio right now. Just played you two absolute anthems back to back. Faithless God is a DJ. And that was Alesso and One Republic with In Your Eyes. You got it on BFBS Beats with me, Jacob Dyer. And the anthems, they're not stopping there. Got Casso, Ray and D-Block, Europe's tune, Prada lined up. Brucey as well. But first, we're going to get you up to date with all of your latest Forces news. That is on the other side of this one right now from Majestic. I love this one. It is called Time to Groove. Let's go.

0: England are through to the World Cup semi-finals after beating Norway. Joe Rawson's in Miami.
1: England are now just one win away from the first men's World Cup final since 1966 after Jude Bellingham inspired a dramatic 2-1 extra time victory over Norway in Miami. Thomas Tuchel's side fell behind to an Andreas Sheldrup fluke strike, but Bellingham levelled on the stroke of half-time. And then England's talisman struck again in extra time, leaving the fans here delirious.
2: I was worried. We definitely looked sluggish, but I think it was consistent with all of our first quarters.
3: Absolutely fantastic performance. Proud of all the team today.
1: They will now face either Argentina or Switzerland in the last four.
0: Argentina and Switzerland are just getting underway. A 28-year-old man's been arrested on suspicion of the murder of former MP Anne Widdecombe. Police investigating her death believe she was attacked at 12:30 on Wednesday afternoon, nearly 24 hours before she was found dead. The former Conservative minister's body was found with serious injuries at her home on Dartmoor. Harvey Proctor is a former Tory MP.
4: She was an elderly lady. I think she had difficulties moving about, and if anyone was going to try to murder her, she was, alas, too easy a target.
0: The Iranian foreign minister is in Oman as mediators try to end the conflict between Iran and the US. Iranian media say they'll discuss the passage of ships through the Strait of Hormuz after fighting resumed over the vital waterway. Iran analyst Omid Marian says Iran has the upper hand over the US diplomatically.
5: For many Iranians, particularly hardliners that are pulling the strings now in Tehran, there is no point for them to open the strait for the US when they are not getting anything in return. And now they are moving to a different level of the game, which is very much different than what the US is expecting, to go after revenge and go after US for initiating the war and creating a lot of destructions and killing so many people.
0: Hundreds of firefighters are battling the wildfire and searching for survivors in southern Spain. A British couple have been found seriously semi-conscious and badly burned in a ravine. 12 people have lost their lives. World tennis number one Jannik Sinner attempts to retain his Wimbledon crown when he takes on second seed Alexander Zverev in today's men's final. Linda Noskova is the new women's champion after a three-set battle against fellow Czech Karolina Muchová. And that's the latest. I'm Susan Bookbinder.
6: The beat of the armed forces. Every sound has got me moving to the beat. The FBS beats.

still sounding massive, that, isn't it? From Casso, Ray and D-Block Europe. That is Prada playing for you right here on BFBS Beats. This is Jacob Dyer keeping you company right around the Forces world and across the UK as well. Now, you know the classic tune, Ring My Bell. Well, it's back for 2026 and H has jumped on it. This is RMB.

Kygo, Whitney, hi, you love, on BFBS Beats. It's Jacob Dyer with you right around the forces world. And hi to you if you're listening over at Shape in Belgium right now. 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It's £95 per child, and you can find out more at kingscamp.org.

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1: Poor Sir and Ride On Me on BFBS Beats. It's Jacob Dye with you right around the Forces world. Hope you're all doing okay, whether it's the daytime for you or maybe it's the middle of the night for you. Either way, thanks for your company. And I've got so much great music coming your way. Rihanna's lined up, Sunny Federa and Central C as well. But first, have you seen this in the news this week? As a Harry Potter fan, it made me very excited. If you haven't heard, now we know this already, they are making a TV series of the Harry Potter films. Now, they've done the first season, the trailers come out, but they're going to have to recast one of the actors. They are recasting Ginny Weasley, and they are actually holding open casting calls to find the next Ginny Weasley right now. And it made me very excited because at first I thought, oh my, I could be in Harry Potter. But then I found out it was Ginny, and there's obviously some issues as to why I couldn't play Ginny Weasley. But maybe you yourself, you think you resemble Ginny Weasley, or maybe someone in your family does. They could be the next big movie star and get to cast spells. It's all very exciting. I'd love to be in Harry Potter.

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1: Central C with his tune that apparently makes cheating okay. It's Commitment Issues on BFBS Beats. This is Jacob Dyer. I'm with you right around the forces world, and I'm going to ask you just for a quick favour, all right? Basically, we want to know what you think of what we do here at BFBS, what you love, but also what you would change as well. You can share your opinion, and by doing so, you could be winning some online shopping vouchers. 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

0: 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And on the way, got music to press play on from Jazzy, and I'll get on Ketima next.
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Ketema comes and goes, playing for you on BFBS Beats right now. And hey, this is a tune that is going to take you back to when you were 16. Maybe for you that was just a couple of years ago. Maybe for you it was just a couple of decades ago. For me, I was 16 eight years ago. So not too bad. I was 16. And then the following year, we heard about a little thing called COVID and turned 18 in lockdown. Not ideal. Hey, this is Paul Wolford, M&EK, and Lewis Thompson. 16 Again is on BFBS Beats.

Pras Michael, Ghetto Superstar on BFBS Beats with Jacob Dyer. And on the way, we're going back to 2008 with Bass Hunter and Now You're Gone. But first, let's do something new. I am obsessed with this tune at the moment. In fact, I think this might just be my favourite song we're playing on BFBS right now. Whatever you're doing right now, I'm sure this tune is gonna get you moving. Jazzy, teaming up with Chris Lorenzo. This is Invisible, playing for you on BFBS Beach right now. Forces News on the way.

0: England fans believe their team can go all the way at the World Cup after reaching the semi-finals with a 2-1 win over Norway. Thomas Tuchel's team had to come from behind and needed extra time to clinch the victory in Miami. These supporters watching in Manchester feel England's men can replicate what they achieved in 1966.
1: We pulled it back, we always do. Come on, England.
2: I think the squad that we've got is the best we've ever had and we're going to do it.
1: Didn't want to get carried away. We're getting carried away, aren't we? It's gone! It's coming!
0: Argentina are 1-0 up against Switzerland in their World Cup quarter-final in Kansas City. Liverpool's Alexis McAllister got the goal for the defending champions. The winner will play England in the semi-final on Wednesday. US Central Command says it's launched its third round of strikes this week on Iran after Tehran struck a ship passing through the Strait of Hormuz. Iran's Islamic Revolutionary Guard Corps says it's closed the waterway until further notice. Former US State Department advisor David Miller.
3: This brutal, repressive, authoritarian regime has now found its new pathway to regional influence and hegemony. And it's not, I might add, in developing a nuclear weapon. They've weaponized geography. They've made proximity a source of real vulnerability to the Gulf states, to the international economy, and to the global oil industry. So a war of choice without clear objectives has now devolved into an effort to reopen what was already open.
0: A 28-year-old man's been arrested in South Yorkshire on suspicion of the murder of former MP Anne Widdecombe. Officers say the suspect is a white British national who's now in custody. The former Conservative minister was found dead at her home in Dartmoor on Thursday morning, nearly 24 hours after they believe she died. Sky's chief executives described Dermot Murnaghan as one of the greatest British news anchors. The 68-year-old died yesterday, a year on from his stage 4 prostate cancer diagnosis. In a year spanning 5 decades, he broke the news of elections, wars and resignations, as well as the death of the Queen in 2022. Former Director of Communications at 10 Downing Street, Alistair Campbell.
4: I never felt Dermot was one of those interviewers who wanted it to be about him. It wasn't a place where he was going to kind of grandstand and show his knowledge. He was genuinely curious about the person in front of him.
0: England's first male footballer of East Asian descent is being honoured with a blue plaque at his birthplace in Derbyshire. Frank Su also served in the RAF and remains the only East Asian player to have represented the men's team. That is the latest. I'm Susan Bookbinder. Let's go. The beat of the armed forces. DJ, turn

0: points lost, hugs with friends and people that we loved, all these things that we took for granted.
1: We've lost dancing. We've lost dancing.
0: If I can live through this next 6 months,
1: we've lost dancing.
0: Day by day.
1: We've lost dancing.
0: If I can live through this,
1: we've lost dancing.
0: What comes next will be marvelous.

0: will be marvelous.
1: You turned us on.
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played you one of my favourite tunes from Fred again, and that was Robin Schultz featuring Rita Ora, I'll Be There. You're listening to BFBS Beats. My name is Jacob Dyer. My job is to keep you company right around the Forces world and play you a load of great tunes. I've got a classic from Eminem lined up. I've got Justin Timberlake to get on as well. But first, this is Alok.

from 2016. That was Justin Timberlake with Can't Stop the Feeling. And can you remember what film that tune is taken from? It was from Trolls. I remember when that was released in 2016, my sister was obsessed with that film. It's a great film, kind of my guilty pleasure. As a 23-year-old, I feel like I shouldn't be saying I love Trolls, but actually, I have definitely watched it within the last year. This is Eminem, The Real Slim Shady. Man.

0: FBSB.
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9: I'm so hot. The beat of the armed forces.

Jonas Blue and Girl playing for you right here on BFBS Beats with Jacob Dyer. I remember when I was at school, I once tweeted Jonas Blue and he liked my tweet. I felt so good. I had bragging rights for like a week. Now, I'm currently in Gibraltar, but in a couple of weeks' time, I'm going to be back at RAF Bryce Norton in the UK. And hey, if you are listening at Bryce right now, we are less than a month away from the Kids STEM Week, which is taking place at RAF Bryce Norton's Community Support Hall on the station from the 10th to the 14th of August, each day from 10 a.m. until 3 p.m. It's something fun for the kids, but also it really helps them boost their brain as well. You can join the STEM team at RAF Bryce Norton. If your kids are between 8 and 13, it is just £10 a day and it's going to be packed with hands-on science, tech, engineering, maths and lots of fun as well. 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

You're on BFPS Beats right now. I'm Jacob Dyer, keeping you company right around the Forces world from our studios in Gibraltar. But I did mention on the show that I haven't got long left here in Gibraltar. Then I'm off back to the UK, back to RAF Bryce Norton. And I'm literally back in Bryce in like 2 weeks. So I'm going to see my friends. I'm going to see my parents, my sister, my family. And my mum messaged me the other day saying, what are you most looking forward to about returning home for the UK? And I had a one-word answer. Wally. Wally is our family dog. Maybe you have felt like me in the past if you've been deployed or been detached before. You do miss home, but in particular, you miss your pet. That is me right now. I think my mum was a little bit offended. Oh, well, I just missed the dog.

The Chainsmokers, whatever happened to them? I feel like they were everywhere a few years back. And now, haven't really heard much from them. There they are, featuring Halsey. That's Closer on BFBS Beats. I've got Ellie Goulding lined up for you, but first, here's Gorgon City and Work It Out.

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0: By the End of the Night from Ellie Goulding on BFBSB. She was one of the many, many celebrities that attended Taylor Swift's wedding last weekend at Madison Square Gardens. I don't know about you, but my For You page is just full of videos. People want to know what Taylor was wearing. What was the food? Who was there? Who sang? And you know what? I am so invested in this.
1: Six or two eyes blue, I'm into it. Walking strong, crap game, always a jet.

Joel Corry and Bed playing for you right here on BFBS Beats. And that's your lot from me, Jacob Dyer. Thanks for hanging out. I'll catch you next week. And Forces Needs is on the way after Ginny and Keep Warm.

0: England boss Thomas Tuchel admits his side were far from their best despite reaching the World Cup semi-finals. Jude Bellingham scoring both goals as England came from behind to beat Norway 2-1 after extra time in Miami.
1: I'm impressed with the shift that they put in, the effort, team spirit, the belief and to overcome adversity. But I'm also a football coach and I think we can play better.
0: The victory leaves England just one win away from their first World Cup final since 1966. Missile alert sirens have been heard in Bahrain, UAE and Qatar. It comes after the US launched a fresh wave of strikes on Iran after claiming Tehran struck a ship passing through the Strait of Hormuz. Central Command says a civilian crew member's missing and the vessel's been abandoned after a fire on board. Iran says the key shipping route is closed until further notice. A 28-year-old man's been arrested on suspicion of the murder of former MP Anne Widdecombe. Police investigating her death believe she was attacked at 12:30 on Wednesday afternoon, nearly 24 hours before she was found dead. The former Conservative minister's body was found with serious injuries at her home on Dartmoor. Harvey Proctor is a former Tory MP.
2: She was an elderly lady. I think she had difficulties moving about, and if anyone was going to try to murder her, she was, alas, too easy a target.
0: Two people have been killed and four others have been wounded in a shooting at a street festival in Toronto. Police say the victims were found near to where a Latino-themed cultural celebration was taking place in the Canadian city. Officers say the scene's been secured, but no suspect or suspects have been caught. Hundreds of firefighters are battling the wildfire and searching for survivors in southern Spain. A British couple have been found semi-conscious and badly burned in a ravine. It's thought they were out hiking in Andalusia when they were caught up in the blaze. 12 people have lost their lives. Expat Andy Davey lives in the region.
3: We first became aware of smoke on the horizon about 6:30 on Thursday evening, and then by 7 o'clock there were emergency sirens going off. We could see that the fire was progressing extremely fast. Within no time, we evacuated.
0: World tennis number one Jannik Sinner attempts to retain his Wimbledon crown when he takes on second seed Alexander Zverev in today's men's final. Linda Noskova is the new women's champion after a three-set battle against fellow Czech Karolina Mukova. And that's the latest. I'm Susan Bookbinder.
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7: 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What? 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
0: The beat of the armed forces.

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0: 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The FBS beats.
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0: The beat of the armed forces.

0: England are through to the World Cup semi-finals after beating Norway 2-1. Thomas Tuchel's men will play Argentina in Atlanta on Wednesday. Argentina having won after extra time, beating 10-man Switzerland 3-1 in the last few minutes. Joe Rawson's in Miami.
1: England are now just one win away from a first men's World Cup final since 1966 after Jude Bellingham inspired a dramatic 2-1 extra time victory over Norway in Miami. Thomas Tuchel's side fell behind to an Andreas Sheldrup fluke strike, but Bellingham levelled on the stroke of half-time. And then England's talisman struck again in extra time, leaving the fans here delirious.
2: I was worried. We definitely looked sluggish, but I think it was consistent with all of our first quarters.
3: Absolutely fantastic performance. Proud of all the team today.
1: They will now face either Argentina or Switzerland in the last four.
0: England fans can look forward to a first World Cup semi-final since 2018. These supporters in Miami are relieved they made it.
2: I was worried. We definitely looked sluggish, but I think it was consistent with all of our first quarters.
3: Absolutely fantastic performance. Proud of all the team today.
0: Missile alert sirens have been hurled in Bahrain, UAE and Qatar. It comes after the US launched a fresh wave of strikes on Iran after claiming Tehran struck a ship passing through the Strait of Hormuz. Central Command says a civilian crew member's missing and the vessel's been abandoned after a fire on board. Iran says the key shipping route is closed until further notice. Iran analyst Omid Memarian says Iran has the upper hand over the US diplomatically.
4: For many Iranians, particularly hardliners that are pulling the strings now in Tehran, there is no point for them to open the strait for the US when they are not getting anything in return. And now they are moving to a different level of the game, which is very much different than what the US is expecting, to go after revenge and go after US for initiating the war and creating a lot of destructions and killing so many people.
0: 28-year-old man's been arrested on suspicion of the murder of former MP Anne Widdecombe. Devon and Cornwall police say the suspect was arrested in South Yorkshire. The former Conservative minister's body was found with serious injuries at her home on Dartmoor on Thursday morning. At Buckfast Abbey, a mass was held in her name, with the congregation paying their respects.
5: It was a very balanced and appreciative view of Anne Widdecombe, someone who I think was magnificent, even though I disagreed with every word she said.
6: To be here on the same day having prayers said for her is a lovely coincidence.
7: I think she'd be very happy with the service today.
0: And that's the latest. I'm Susan Bookbinder.

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3: Come on.

0: of the Armed Forces. The FBS Beats.
1: Oi. Yeah. Brucey. What we saying? We're going out tonight, my G's. No excuses.

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I roll with the family only. I've been on the graph, now it's back to the old me. Baby, you daft, you don't have to be lonely. Ring a couple gal, come hang with the broskies. Letting off steam, gonna get steaming. Summer come round, it's a sesh season. Said she ain't free till the next weekend. Work in the morning, that's a dead reason.

0: England fans believe their team can go all the way at the World Cup after reaching the semi-finals with a 2-1 win over Norway. Thomas Tuchel's team had to come from behind and needed extra time to clinch the victory in Miami. This is the moment that saw the Three Lions through to the final four.
1: Rodgers. Rodgers with the strike. Spilled! Billionaire! The man of all the moments. Always there when England need him. When they need him most of all. Desperate times.
0: These supporters watching in Manchester feel the team can replicate what they achieved in 1966.
2: We pulled it back, we always do. Come on, England.
3: I think the squad that we've got is the best we've ever had, and we're going to do it.
4: Didn't want to get carried away. We're getting carried away, aren't we? It's coming up! It's coming up! It's coming!
0: They'll face Argentina in the last four on Wednesday after their 2-1 win over Switzerland. In other news, a 28-year-old man's been arrested on suspicion of the murder of former MP Anne Widdecombe. Police investigating her death believe she was attacked at 12:30 on Wednesday afternoon, nearly 24 hours before she was found dead. The former Conservative minister's body was found with serious injuries at her home on Dartmoor. Harvey Proctor is a former Tory MP.
5: She was an elderly lady. I think she had difficulties moving about. And if anyone was going to try to murder her, she was, alas, too easy a target.
0: US Central Command say it's launched its third round of strikes this week on Iran after Tehran struck a ship passing through the Strait of Hormuz. Iran's Islamic Revolutionary Guard Corps says it has closed the waterway until further notice. Former US State Department advisor David Miller says the lack of military strategy has helped Iran weaponize the vital waterway.
6: This brutal, repressive, authoritarian regime has now found its new pathway to regional influence and hegemony. And it's not, I might add, in developing a nuclear weapon. They've weaponized geography. They've made proximity a source of real vulnerability to the Gulf states, to the international economy, and to the global oil industry. So a war of choice without clear objectives has now devolved into an effort to reopen what was already open.
0: Temperatures in parts of England and Wales will continue to exceed 30 degrees Celsius today and into next week. There's a risk of thunderstorms that could develop in parts of the south from tomorrow. And Alexander Zverev bids to become a back-to-back Grand Slam winner when he takes on defending champion Jannik Sinner in the Wimbledon final today. The German took victory at the French Open last month to secure his first major title. That's the latest. I'm Verity Gear.

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2: Hard, and I couldn't see. I was cheating on.

0: England manager Thomas Tuchel says his team were lucky despite securing a place in the World Cup semi-final. Jude Bellingham scored after a mistake from Norway's goalkeeper in a 2-1 win in extra time in Miami.
1: I'm impressed with the shift that they put in, the effort, team spirit, the belief and to overcome adversity. But I'm also a football coach and I think we can play better.
0: These fans watched the England game in London.
2: Bellingham's top, Kane's top, everyone's top, Jed Spence. Everyone, all I'm gonna say is Argentina, get ready. We're ready. We're ready. It's coming home. It's coming home.
0: They'll face Lionel Messi and Argentina for a place in the final on Wednesday. The South Americans beat 10-man Switzerland 3-1 after extra time. In other news, a 28-year-old man's been arrested on suspicion of the murder of Anne Widdecombe. The suspect, who's a white British national, was detained in the South Yorkshire area following the former Tory MP's death earlier this week. At Buckfast Abbey, a mass was held in her name with the congregation paying their respects.
3: It's a very balanced and appreciative view of Anne Widdecombe, someone who I think was magnificent, even though I disagreed with every word she said.
4: To be here on the same day, having prayers said for her, is lovely coincidence.
5: I think she'd be very happy with the service today.
0: The US says it's launched a new round of strikes against Iran after hitting around 140 military targets. Washington claims it's after Iranian forces attacked a Cyprus-flagged ship in the Strait of Hormuz. Iran says the key shipping route is closed until further notice. Middle East analyst Omid Mamarian says Iran has the upper hand over the US diplomatically.
6: There is no point for them to open this strait for the US when they are not getting anything in return. And now they are moving to a different level of the game, which is very much different than what the US is expecting, to go after revenge and go after US for initiating the war and creating a lot of destructions and killing so many people.
0: Rachel Reeves is to announce plans to help small businesses grow in what's likely to be one of her last acts as Chancellor. Under an expanded scheme, ministers will guarantee most of a business loan, making banks more willing to lend. At Wimbledon, the women's champion is crowned and the men's final is to come, the BBC's Russell Fuller reports.
7: Linda Noskova blew a kiss to the sky as she thanked her mother, who died on the eve of Wimbledon 2 years ago, for her contribution to a first Grand Slam title. Noskova showed remarkable composure to win the deciding set 6-3, having seen 5 championship points saved by Karolina Muchova in the second set. Jannik Sinner has won his last 9 matches against Alexander Zverev, but the German, who beat Britain's Arthur Ferry in the semi-finals, is playing with the confidence of a man who finally won a first Grand Slam title in Paris last month.
0: That's the latest. I'm Verity Gear.

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3: Come on.

0: England is celebrating reaching the World Cup semi-finals. A 2-1 win against Norway in Miami was sealed in extra time as Jude Bellingham scored his second goal of the game after a mistake by the goalkeeper. Manager Thomas Tuchel praised his players' fighting spirit but wasn't happy with the performance. Bellingham doesn't agree with his coach.
1: Maybe he doesn't know what it's like to play in those kind of conditions against Erling Haaland, Odegaard, Nusash, Sorloth. We've tried to create a positive environment. We should continue that going into the final four. I can't speak highly enough for the lads.
0: These fans were watching the quarter-final Birmingham Jude Bellingham's football career where it began.
2: What an absolute genius that bloke is. We're all absolutely buzzing. Drinks went wild.
3: Absolutely brilliant. Amazing.
4: We absolutely smashed it, mate.
5: Yeah, we did.
6: They don't make it easy. But we love it, honestly.
0: England will now face Argentina in the semi-finals on Wednesday. Lionel Messi and his team beat Switzerland 3-1 after extra time. US Central Command says it's launched a new round of strikes against Iran after claiming Iranian forces attacked a ship in the Strait of Hormuz. A member of the crew of the Cyprus-flagged vessel is understood to be missing. Iran says the ship was using an unapproved route and has now closed the strait. Sky's correspondent Sally Lockwood is in Dubai.
7: Iran has responded in its most serious response yet, attacking the UAE for the first time in weeks. Qatar for the first time in even longer. These countries have enjoyed relative calm for almost 2 months now.
0: A 28-year-old man's been arrested in South Yorkshire on suspicion of the murder of former MP Anne Widdecombe. Her body was found at her home on Dartmoor on Thursday morning. Police believe she'd been dead for at least 24 hours. A British couple have been rescued from a ravine in Spain where wildfires are continuing. They were found semi-conscious and badly burned in Almería in Andalusia. At least a dozen people have died, while more than 20 others are still missing. The modern battlefield is being transformed by lessons learned in conflicts from Ukraine to the Middle East, shaping the way Britain's armed forces will fight in the future. £5 million has been set aside to be spent on drones and robots as part of the Defence Investment Plan. Private Ben Blacker from the 1st Battalion, the Royal Anglian Regiment, is one of a new breed of drone pilots. Training at the Otterburn camp in Northumberland, which is doubling the forest of Finland, in Exercise Viking Strike.
8: We conduct the strikes, so we've got the we'll say, reconnaissance drones. We'll find the target, fix the target, and then with my drone, I'll strike the target.
0: At Wimbledon, Alexander Zverev bids to become a back-to-back Grand Slam winner when he takes on defending champion Jannik Sinner. The German took victory at the French Open last month to secure his first major title. That's the latest. I'm Verity Gear.
9: The beat of the armed forces. BBC. Yeah. The FBSB.

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6: 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What? Flowers. I'm so hot.
0: The beat of the armed forces.

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1: Have you ever been in that situation where you just like, you just want to, you know, you just want to take it off?
0: Take it off.

0: England fans were left with shredded nerves again as they saw the team come from behind to beat Norway 2-1 after extra time and reach the World Cup semi-finals. Jude Bellingham scored both goals. This is the moment that saw the Three Lions through to the final four.
1: Rodgers. Rodgers with the strike. Spilled! Bellingham there! The man of all the moments. Always there when England need him. When they need him most of all. Desperate times.
0: These fans in Miami and Manchester were celebrating at full time.
2: Let's go, England!
3: I feel really proud of England and I feel happy and rejoiced.
4: We were awful, but so lucky.
5: It's coming! Football's coming home!
0: Argentina will stand between England and a place in the World Cup final. Lionel Messi led them to a 3-1 extra time win against Switzerland. The US has carried out its third round of attacks against Iran this week, targeting several locations, including missile and drone sites. Washington claims it's after Iranian forces attacked a Cyprus-flagged ship in the Strait of Hormuz. Former US State Department advisor David Miller says the lack of military strategy has helped Iran.
6: They've weaponized geography. They've made proximity a source of real vulnerability to the Gulf states, to the international economy, and to the global oil industry. So a war of choice without clear objectives.
0: A 28-year-old man's being questioned by police on suspicion of the murder of Anne Widdecombe. The former Tory minister and later a former UK spokesperson was found dead at her home in Dartmoor in Devon on Thursday morning. She'd suffered serious injuries. Sky's correspondent Dan Whitehead is in nearby Exeter.
7: The centre of the crime continues to be a hub of investigation work for the forensic work. And clearly now this investigation, this murder inquiry has spread further afield. This 28-year-old British man, this white man, arrested in the South Yorkshire area yesterday.
0: British troops are training with drones as part of Exercise Viking Strike, reflecting the Army's shift towards technology-led warfare. Lessons learned from conflicts in Ukraine and the Middle East are shaping how Britain's armed forces will fight in the future. Lieutenant Colonel Nick McGinley, commanding officer of the 1st Battalion Royal Anglian Regiment, has served in the Army for more than 20 years.
8: The traditional soldiering that we know has changed dramatically, particularly in the last few years, particularly since Ukraine. It requires a lot more of the soldiers in terms of thinking skills than I think it ever did before. The technology will be essential, but I think the key point to make is it's not going to replace a soldier yet, and therefore it's fundamental that we practice the basics.
0: World tennis number one Jannik Sinner will attempt to retain his Wimbledon crown this afternoon. He plays second seed Alexander Zverev in the men's final. That's the latest. I'm Verity Gear.
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8: 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Falling. 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
6: Guess what?
0: I'm so hot. The beat of the armed forces.

0: Jude Bellingham is England's hero this morning. He scored twice to fire the team to the World Cup semi-finals as they came from behind to beat Norway 2-1 after extra time. Manager Thomas Tuchel called the performance sloppy, but also praised their fighting spirit.
1: Some crucial moments where we got lucky in the end of the first half. Yeah, a lot of things to do better, but no disconnect from me to my team. I'm with my heart and fully in love with my players and my team.
0: Bellingham doesn't agree with his coach.
2: Maybe he doesn't know what it's like to play in those kind of conditions against Erling Haaland, Odegaard, Nusash, Sorloth. We've tried to create a positive environment. We should continue that going into the Final Four. I can't speak highly enough of the lads.
0: England will take on Argentina in Atlanta on Wednesday night for a place in the final. The holders beat 10-man Switzerland 3-1 after extra time. US Central Command says it's launched a new round of strikes against Iran after claiming Iranian forces attacked a ship in the Strait of Hormuz. A member of the crew of the Cyprus-flagged vessel is understood to be missing. Iran says the ship was using an unapproved route and has now closed the strait. Sky's correspondent Sally Lockwood's in Dubai.
3: Iran has responded in its most serious response yet, attacking the UAE for the first time in weeks. Qatar for the first time in even longer. These countries have enjoyed relative calm for almost 2 months now.
0: A 28-year-old man's being questioned by police on suspicion of the murder of Anne Widdecombe. The white British national was detained in the South Yorkshire area yesterday. Police believe the former Tory minister and Reform UK spokesperson was attacked at lunchtime on Wednesday. It's nearly 24 hours before her body was discovered with serious injuries. Trade Minister Sir Chris Bryant says it's shocking.
4: The events of this week are horrific and I can only feel for the family. It must be ghastly, not only what it seems has happened, but also to have to go through all of this in the public domain. One of the horrific parts of political life, of course.
0: The modern battlefield is being transformed by lessons learned in conflicts from Ukraine to the Middle East, shaping the way Britain's armed forces will fight in the future. £5 million has been set aside to be spent on drones and robots as part of the Defence Investment Plan. Private Ben Blacker from 1st Battalion, the Royal Anglian Regiment, is one of a new breed of drone pilots, training at the Otterburn camp in Northumberland, which is doubling the forest of Finland in Exercise Viking Strike.
5: We conduct the strikes, so we've got we'll say reconnaissance drones, we'll find the target, fix the target, and then with my drone I'll strike the target.
0: And world tennis number one Jannik Sinner will attempt to retain his Wimbledon crown this afternoon. He plays second seed Alexander Zverev in the men's final, which gets underway at 4 p.m. UK time. That's the latest. I'm Verity Gear.

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4: 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Some of the specifics have come through. It hasn't been a disaster.
3: And Baltic air policing is ramped up to an air defence mission.
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0: Iran says it's taking control of the Strait of Hormuz with power following a fresh wave of strikes between the country and the US. Washington's carried out attacks in response to a ship being targeted along the key shipping route. The BBC's Caroline Davis has the latest from Jerusalem.
1: The big concern I think that Iran has is it does not want to look like it is losing any form of control over the Strait of Hormuz. Meanwhile, the US has been adamant that Iran does not have control over the Strait of Hormuz, and so every time one of these ships is being hit, the US then responds and the whole cycle begins again. So if the point of the US response was to try to deter Iran from hitting these ships in the first place, that doesn't seem yet to be working. But then of course we do know that there are due to be talks happening in Amman. We know that I think one of the sort of Iranian officials have already arrived in Amman for those discussions.
0: Detectives investigating the murder of Anne Widdecombe have arrested a 28-year-old man in South Yorkshire. The former Tory MP was found dead at her home in Devon last Thursday morning. She'd suffered serious injuries and it's believed she'd been dead for at least 24 hours. The former Chief Constable of Northumbria Police, Sue Sims, says officers will be following the standard procedure for a murder investigation.
2: They will be looking for CCTV. They will be talking to friends, colleagues and family. They will be talking to neighbours to try and find that piece of evidence that links the murderer to the scene.
0: British troops are training with drones as part of Exercise Viking Strike, reflecting the Army's shift towards technology-led warfare. Lessons learned from conflicts in Ukraine and the Middle East are shaping how Britain's armed forces will fight in the future. Lieutenant Colonel Nick McGinley, commanding officer of the 1st Battalion Royal Anglian Regiment, has served in the Army for more than 20 years.
3: The traditional soldiering that we know has changed dramatically, particularly in the last few years, particularly since Ukraine. It requires a lot more of the soldiers in terms of thinking skills than I think it ever did before. The technology will be essential, but I think the key point to make is it's not going to replace a soldier yet. And therefore, it's fundamental that we practice the basics.
0: England will face Argentina in the World Cup semi-finals after beating Norway 2-1 in Miami. Both goals were scored by Jude Bellingham, the winner in extra time. England boss Thomas Tuchel admits his side were far from their best.
4: I'm impressed with the shift that they put in, the effort, team spirit, the belief and to overcome adversity. But I'm also a football coach and I think we can play better.
0: These fans watched the game in London.
5: Jude Bellingham, the best player in the world. He's amazing. Two goals, amazing game. Yeah, amazing.
6: Do you think we'll win the next match?
7: Yes.
8: 100%. It's coming home. It's coming home.
0: World tennis number one Jannik Sinner will attempt to retain his Wimbledon crown this afternoon. He plays second seed Alexander Zverev in the men's final, which gets underway at 4 p.m. UK time. That's the latest. I'm Verity Gear.

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1: Sheesh.
2: Girl, I'm about to have a panic attack. I do.

0: The US has carried out strikes on more than 100 targets in Iran after an attack on a ship in the Strait of Hormuz. US Central Command says it's launched the new round of strikes in response to Iranian forces hitting a ship in the vital waterway. Iran's Islamic Revolutionary Guard Corps say the waterway was closed until further notice and launched attacks on US bases and allies in the region. Sky's correspondent Sally Lockwood is in Dubai.
1: The US have warned Iran not to target commercial vessels in the Strait of Hormuz, and they retaliated, attacking Iran for a third time in the last week. US Central Command saying they targeted around 140 sites in Iran. And Pete Hegseth, the Defense Secretary, tweeted, sharing US Central Command's statement, and wrote on X, "Iran made a poor choice. Now they pay." And US Central Command have also published images of some of those attacks that they carried out on Iran.
0: Detectives investigating the murder of Anne Widdecombe have arrested a 28-year-old man in South Yorkshire. The former Conservative MP and Reform UK spokesperson was found dead at her home in Devon on Thursday morning. It's believed she was attacked 24 hours before she was found. A short time ago, Devon and Cornwall police gave an update. Here's Assistant Chief Constable Matt Longman.
2: At this point, there is still no information to suggest that this is a terrorism-related incident. And at this point, we are not looking for anyone else in connection with this murder. We retain primacy of this investigation, and detectives remain open-minded about the potential motive. At this stage, there is nothing to suggest that it was politically motivated.
0: Officials in Spain say the wildfire that's killed at least 12 people has now stabilised. Those who've been evacuated are now able to return home. A British couple who have been rescued in Almería after being found semi-conscious and badly burned. In the UK, Natural England says some parts of the country are now at extreme risk of wildfires as the heat wave continues. Amber and yellow heat health alerts are in place across much of England from today until Wednesday. England will now face Argentina in the semi-finals of the World Cup on Wednesday. Jude Bellingham was the hero again as England secure their place in the World Cup semi-finals. He scored twice in a 2-1 victory over Norway after extra time in Miami. Ex-England international Paul Merson says the Real Madrid midfielder is an unbelievable talent.
3: He's a superstar, he's a top player. Teams win leagues, X-factors win tournaments. And we have an X-factor in Jude Bellingham. And while we've got Jude Bellingham and Harry Kane, who are our X-factors, you've always got a chance of winning tournaments.
0: And in the tennis, world number one Jannik Sinner will attempt to retain his Wimbledon crown when he takes on second seed Alexander Zverev in today's men's final. That's the latest. I'm Karen Thorpe.
4: Break it down. The beat of the armed forces.
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4: 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BFBS beats.

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3: 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Some of the specifics have come through. It hasn't been a disaster.
2: And Baltic air policing is ramped up to an air defence mission.
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1: Explaining defence, foreign policy and stories affecting the British forces. 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

0: Tehran has attacked a number of its Gulf neighbors after the U.S. carried out strikes on more than 100 targets in Iran. Washington says the strikes were in retaliation for an Iranian attack on a ship traveling through the Strait of Hormuz. The major shipping lane is now closed. Military analyst Sean Bell says the chances of lasting peace between the two countries seem more distant than ever.
1: President Trump, his only objective for the war was to stop Iran getting nuclear weapons. We haven't even started talking about that, and the whole conversation is about the Strait of Hormuz. He must be getting incredibly frustrated with the lack of progress.
0: Police investigating the murder of Anne Widdecombe say they're not looking for anyone else after arresting a 28-year-old man. The former MP and minister was found dead at her home on Dartmoor on Thursday morning. She'd suffered serious injuries. Police also say that at this stage there is nothing to suggest the attack was politically motivated. Chief Constable James Vaughan from Devon and Cornwall Police held a press conference earlier.
2: The support that Devon and Cornwall Police has received from our colleagues and our partners both in the region and nationally has been second to none. The operation has been running at a lightning pace for 48 hours, and I am really pleased that we have a suspect firmly in custody.
0: Police in Toronto are investigating after two people were killed in a shooting at a street festival there. Four others were injured. British troops are training with drones as part of Exercise Viking Strike, reflecting the Army's shift towards technology-led warfare. Lessons learned from conflicts in Ukraine and the Middle East are shaping how Britain's armed forces will fight in the future. Lieutenant Colonel Nick McGinley, commanding officer of the 1st Battalion Royal Anglian Regiment, has served in the Army for more than 20 years.
3: The traditional soldiering that we know has changed dramatically, particularly in the last few years, particularly since Ukraine. It requires a lot more of the soldiers in terms of thinking skills than I think it ever did before. The technology will be essential, but I think the key point to make is it's not going to replace a soldier yet, and therefore it's fundamental that we practice the basics.
0: England will face Argentina in the World Cup semi-finals after beating Norway 2-1 in Miami. Both goals were scored by Jude Bellingham, the winner in extra time. England boss Thomas Tuchel thinks they can still improve.
4: I'm impressed with the shift that they put in, the effort, team spirit, the belief and to overcome adversity. But I'm also a football coach and I think we can play better.
0: Britain's Alfie Hewitt has missed out on a second Wimbledon wheelchair singles title. The 2024 champion was beaten in straight sets by Japan's top seed, Takito Ohdo, 6-1, 6-1. Hewitt teamed up with Gordon Reid to win a seven-time Wimbledon doubles winner yesterday. That's the latest. I'm Karen Thorpe.
5: Let's go!

0: 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The FBS beats.
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0: Guess what? I'm so hot.
3: The beat of the armed forces.

0: The US has carried out strikes on more than 100 targets in Iran after an attack on a ship in the Strait of Hormuz. US Central Command says it's launched a new round of strikes in response to Iranian forces hitting a ship in the vital waterway. Iran's IRGC said the strait was closed until further notice and launched attacks on US bases and allies in the region. The BBC's Caroline Davis is in Jerusalem and says the US may have to rethink its strategy.
1: I think the bigger question and whether or not this tactic is working. So if the point of the US response was to try to deter Iran from hitting these ships in the first place, that doesn't seem yet to be working because, of course, we had these series of strikes. The same thing has happened again. So the next question is, how do you get out of this tit-for-tat back and forth that both sides seem to be stuck in at the moment? Is it further escalation or is it some form of discussion and talking to try to find some form of common ground?
0: Police investigating the death of former MP Anne Widdecombe say they're not looking for anyone else after arresting a man last night. Miss Widdecombe was found dead at her home on Thursday morning. Police believe she was attacked 24 hours beforehand. Today, police said at this stage there is nothing to suggest the attack was politically motivated. The BBC's Jenny Coomer reports.
2: In the remote village of Haytor Vale and the surrounding areas, people continue to process their grief and horror. This is the second arrest in this case, a 28-year-old man detained more than 260 miles away in Rotherham. A 26-year-old white British man detained on Friday was quickly released and is no longer part of the investigation. A huge police presence remains in the village. Detectives have said there is nothing to suggest at this stage the murder was politically motivated or terror-related, but insist they're keeping an open mind.
0: Officials in Spain say the wildfire that's killed at least 12 people has now stabilised. Those who've been evacuated are now able to return home. A British couple have been rescued in Almería after being found semi-conscious and badly burned. In the UK, Natural England say some parts of the country are now at extreme risk of wildfires as the heat wave continues. Amber and yellow heat health alerts are in place across much of England from today until Wednesday. England will face Argentina in the World Cup semi-finals after beating Norway 2-1 in Miami. The two teams meet on Wednesday. Captain Harry Kane says the hard work starts now.
3: Ultimately, you know, these games are going to be even tougher than what we've had so far. So we're going to have to show everything we've shown so far and more if we want to get into that final and hopefully win the trophy.
0: Britain's Alfie Hewitt has missed out on a second Wimbledon wheelchair singles title. The 2024 champion was beaten in straight sets by Japan's top seed Takito Ohdo, 6-1, 6-1. That's the latest. I'm Karen Thorpe. Yeah. So

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1: 6'2", eyes blue, I'm into it. Walking strong, crack game, always a jet. When you're home, you're in love, but the club is the opposite. Yeah. So why do I get drawn to you like a magnet?

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6: Guess what? I'm so hot.
0: The beat of the armed forces.

0: The U.S. military says the Strait of Hormuz is open and that U.S. forces are positioned to ensure the freedom of vessels in the waterway. It follows a fresh round of strikes by both the U.S. and Iran. U.S. Central Command said it hit 140 Iranian military targets, including missile and drone sites and ammunition storage facilities, in response to Iranian forces hitting a ship in the Strait of Hormuz. Sky's Sally Lockwood is in Dubai and says Iran's IRGC has hit back with strikes on US military assets across the region.
1: They've attacked Kuwait, Bahrain, a US military base in Jordan once again, but significantly they have attacked Qatar. Explosions heard in Doha, residents reporting windows shaking there. Now, Qatar hasn't been attacked significantly since around mid-March, and they've also been playing a key mediation role between the US and Iran recently, yet it seems that Qatar is no longer off limits when it comes to this war.
0: Police investigating the death of former Minister Anne Widdecombe say at this stage they have no reason to believe the attack was politically motivated. The former Conservative MP and Reform UK spokesperson was found dead at her home in Devon on Thursday morning. Detectives have arrested a 28-year-old man in South Yorkshire. Assistant Chief Constable at Devon and Cornwall Police Matt Longman held a press conference earlier.
2: At this point, there is still no information to suggest that this is a terrorism-related incident. And at this point, we are not looking for anyone else in connection with this murder. We retain primacy of this investigation, and detectives remain open-minded about the potential motive. At this stage, there is nothing to suggest that it was politically motivated.
0: The modern battlefield is being transformed by lessons learned in conflicts from Ukraine to the Middle East. £5 billion has been set aside to be spent on drones and robots as part of the Defence Investment Plan. Private Ben Blacker from 1st Battalion, the Royal Anglian Regiment, is one of a new breed of drone pilots training at the Otterburn Camp in Northumberland, which is doubling as a forest in Finland in Exercise Viking Strike.
3: We conduct the strikes, so we've got we'll say reconnaissance drones, we'll find the target, fix the target, and then with my drone I'll strike the target.
0: A peak audience of 18 million people tuned in to watch England beat Norway. The victory secures Thomas Tuchel's side a place in the World Cup semi-finals. ITV says it's the largest viewership since the Euro 2024 final, which left England fans devastated at Spain's 2-1 victory. Next up, the Three Lions will face Argentina in the last four on Wednesday. And Brendan McCullum is to stand down as England's Test cricket head coach. He's been in charge for 4 years. That's the latest. I'm Karen Thorpe.
4: I just need the peace of the armed forces.

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ever gonna be. 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Real happiness is finding happiness in who you are. 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

0: U.S. President Donald Trump says the Strait of Hormuz is open to commercial traffic despite the U.S. and Iran continuing to trade attacks. It comes after a fresh round of strikes. U.S. Central Command said it hit 140 Iranian military targets, whilst the IRGC has hit back with strikes on U.S. military assets across the region. Iran says the strait is closed. The U.S. military says U.S. forces are positioned to ensure the freedom of vessels. Military analyst Sean Bell says the chances of lasting peace between the two countries seem more distant than ever.
1: President Trump, his only objective for the war was to stop Iran getting nuclear weapons. We haven't even started talking about that, and the whole conversation is about the Strait of Hormuz. He must be getting incredibly frustrated with the lack of progress.
0: Detectives investigating the murder of Anne Widdecombe are questioning a 28-year-old man arrested in Rotherham last night. Officers have revealed they're not looking for anyone else, and they've again stressed they don't believe her death was motivated by politics or terrorism. The former MP and Reform UK spokesperson was found dead at her home in Devon on Thursday morning. Former Detective Chief Superintendent Roy McComb says there's a routine that suspects go through.
2: Even though there has been a delay of a couple of days since the apparent timeline of the murder, he will be subject to forensic examination to see if the police can find evidence on his body, perhaps hair transfers, some type of DNA.
0: The Hillsborough law is likely to clear its final stages in the House of Commons on Tuesday after fears it would be delayed until after the summer. It would legally require public officials to tell the truth during investigations and inquiries. It's named after the Hillsborough tragedy in which 97 Liverpool fans died back in 1989. Police and other authorities were later found to have lied about what happened. It's the last day of Wimbledon 2026 and the men's singles final is just getting underway. It's the defending Wimbledon champion against the current French Open champion, number one seed against number two seed. It's Jannik Sinner against Alexander Zverev on centre court now. And Brendan McCullum has been sacked as the England head coach of the Test cricket team, but the New Zealander will stay in charge of the successful one-day and T20 sides. Nasser Hussain, another ex-captain, says McCullum's philosophy was a breath of fresh air at first.
3: They were an absolute joy to watch. They won so many games and the way they won them. But in the end, in recent times, with the Ashes and losing, seven of their last nine test matches, I think it's about the right time.
0: And a peak audience of 18 million people tuned in to watch England beat Norway. The victory secures Thomas Tuchel's side a place in the World Cup semi-finals. That's the latest. I'm Karen Thorpe.
4: Come on. The Peace of the Armed Forces. Woo!

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2: U.S. President Donald Trump says the Strait of Hormuz is open despite the U.S. and Iran continuing to trade attacks. It comes after a fresh round of strikes. U.S. Central Command said it hit 140 Iranian military targets, whilst the IRGC has hit back with strikes on U.S. military assets across the region. Iran says the strait is closed. The U.S. military says U.S. forces are positioned to ensure the freedom of vessels. Trump's comments were made during an interview on NBC's Meet the Press.
3: They agreed to a deal yesterday, a perfect deal for us. No nuclear, no this, no that, no nothing. They gave up everything. Within an hour, they launched a drone at a ship. I said, you people are sick. You're sick people.
2: Police investigating the murder of Ann Widdecombe have revealed they're not looking for anyone else and they're open-minded about the motive. The former MP was found dead at her home in Devon on Thursday morning. She suffered serious injuries. A 28-year-old white British man was arrested in Rotherham in South Yorkshire yesterday. Chief Constable James Vaughan is from Devon and Cornwall Police.
4: The operation has been running at a lightning pace for 48 hours. And I am really pleased that we have a suspect firmly in custody and will undergo some further work from us today. This is clearly British policing at its very best.
2: A major incident has been declared in North Wales after a large wildfire broke out on Conwy Mountain. Police are evacuating some residents to a rest centre while firefighters work to protect homes. People nearby are being told to keep windows and doors closed and to get medical advice if smoke affects their breathing. It's the last day of Wimbledon 2026 and the men's singles final is underway. It's the defending Wimbledon champion Jannik Sinner up against the current French Open champion Alexander Zverev on centre court right now. It's been pretty much level between the two players so far. Brendan McCullum has been sacked as the England head coach of the Test cricket team. He's been in charge for 4 years. After initial success, the side recently won just 2 of 9 Test matches and endured a heavy beating in the last Ashes series. BBC cricket commentator Jonathan Agnew says it's not just about results.
5: They sacked him because a lot of ill discipline, as we know, the Ashes, an awful lot was said about that, about on and off the field. And I think off the field is just as important here, the lack of discipline that there has been. The cricketing landscape at the moment, particularly of the men's team, it's like it's been napalmed. You know, the actual image of the men's game is very, very poor.
2: 18 million people tuned in to watch England beat Norway. ITV say it's the largest viewership since the Euro 2024 final. That's the latest. I'm Karen Thorpe.
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0: The beat of the armed forces. Beats.
1: Guess what?
0: I'm so hot. The beat of the armed forces.

0: The US military insists the Strait of Hormuz is open and says its forces will make sure it stays that way. Iran's Revolutionary Guard claims the waterway is closed. It follows a fresh round of strikes by both the US and Iran. US Central Command says it hit 140 Iranian military targets, including missile and drone sites and ammunition storage facilities, in response to Iranian forces hitting a ship in the Strait of Hormuz. Sky's Sally Lockwood is in Dubai and says Iran's IRGC has hit back with strikes on US military assets across the region.
1: They've attacked Kuwait, Bahrain, a US military base in Jordan once again, but significantly they have attacked Qatar. Explosions heard in Doha, residents reporting windows shaking there. Now, Qatar hasn't been attacked significantly since around mid-March, and they've also been playing a key mediation role between the US and Iran recently, yet it seems that Qatar is no longer off limits when it comes to this war.
0: Police investigating the death of former Minister Anne Widdecombe say at this stage they have no reason to believe the attack was politically motivated. The former minister and MP was found dead at her home in Devon on Thursday morning. Detectives have arrested a 28-year-old man in South Yorkshire. Former Chief Superintendent in the Met Police, Dal Babu, says the police are mindful not to let rumours grow.
2: But this is an investigation in the glare of publicity, and at a time when we have social media, which makes it very difficult for the police to say nothing, because they are conscious if they say nothing, then rumours on social media will continue. They made it very, very explicitly clear that this is not politically motivated. And they've done that very deliberately.
0: A major incident has been declared in North Wales after a large wildfire broke out on Conwy Mountain. Police are evacuating some residents to rest centre while firefighters work to protect homes. People nearby are being told to keep windows and doors closed and to get medical advice if smoke affects their breathing. Former England international Gary Neville says he understands Thomas Tuchel's post-match anger. Despite beating Norway 2-1 after extra time to reach the World Cup semi-finals, the England manager called his side's performance sloppy and said they were lucky. Two-goal hero Jude Bellingham wasn't impressed, but Neville tells Sky Sports News that in the heat of battle, Tuchel was probably right.
3: You know, that was the last sort of point of failure, I think, for him last night. If England had been knocked out against Norway, it wouldn't have been received well. So I can understand why he, at the end of the game, was just probably angry through relief.
0: And 18 million people tuned in to watch England beat Norway. ITV says it's the largest viewership since the Euro 2024 final. That's the latest. I'm Karen Thorpe.

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4: 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I'm so hot.
1: The beat of the armed forces.

that you never made a name for yourself, a master wealth that had you labeled as a king. Never made it out the cage, still out there moving in them streets. Never had the baddest woman in the game up in your shades. Would they be down to ride now? They used to hide from you, lie to you, but y'all know we were made for each other. So I find you and hold you down. Missing say, hold up, they don't love you like I love you. Slow down, they don't love you like I love you.

0: US President Donald Trump claims the US and Iran agreed a new deal just yesterday, a short time before Iran attacked a ship in the Strait of Hormuz. Speaking to NBC's Meet the Press, the US president said Iran made a deal in which it gave up everything. Trump also reiterated the US Central Command message that the strait is open to shipping. It's after both the US and Iran carried out strikes on each other's military assets. Sky's Alex Rossi is in the US.
1: The danger, of course, is that this could spread into a much wider escalation. It seems at least that the memorandum of understanding, that era is completely over. The negotiations are going to need to go back to square one. But many people here are extraordinarily puzzled, really, as to how Donald Trump is going to get out of this cycle of violence, which really many here see as of his own making.
0: Police investigating the death of former Minister Anne Widdecombe say at this stage they have no reason to believe the attack was politically motivated. The former minister was found dead at her home in Devon on Thursday morning. Detectives have arrested a 28-year-old man in South Yorkshire. Assistant Chief Constable at Devon and Cornwall Police, Matt Longman, held a press conference earlier.
2: At this point, there is still no information to suggest that this is a terrorism-related incident. And at this point, we are not looking for anyone else in connection with this murder. We retain primacy of this investigation, and detectives remain open-minded about the potential motive. At this stage, there is nothing to suggest that it was politically motivated.
0: A major incident has been declared in North Wales after a large wildfire broke out on Conwy Mountain. Police have been evacuating some residents as firefighters work to protect homes. People nearby are being told to keep windows and doors closed. At Wimbledon, the men's singles final is underway. It's the defending Wimbledon champion Jannik Sinner up against the current French Open champion Alexander Zverev. It's currently level at one set all. FIFA president Gianni Infantino is keen to add even more teams to future World Cup tournaments. Joe Rawson reports from the United States.
3: The FIFA president says football's governing body will look at expanding the World Cup again before the 2030 tournament. The competition has only just grown from 32 to 48 teams, but Infantino believes there could be room for another increase. He says every nation should be allowed to dream of participating in the World Cup and argues giving smaller countries a chance helps raise standards across the game.
0: And 18 million people tuned in to watch England beat Norway in the World Cup. ITV say it's the largest viewership since the Euro 2024 final. That's the latest. I'm Karen Thorpe.
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9: 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I'm so hot.
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2: The US military insists the Strait of Hormuz is open and says US forces are in position to ensure the freedom of ships. Iran's Revolutionary Guard claims the waterway is closed. It follows a fresh round of strikes by both the US and Iran. Donald Trump also claims the US and Iran agreed a new deal just yesterday, a short time before Iran attacked a ship in the strait. Military analyst Sean Bell says the latest Iranian strikes have moved away from attacking infrastructure to direct attacks on US military assets based at allies in the region.
3: The UAE, you've got Al Dafur Air Base there. Bahrain, you've got the home of the United States Navy. Qatar, you've got an Al Udeid Air Base, which I've been operating at before. There's also, we've been hearing there's been explosions off the coast of Keshem. So although the ceasefire is not clearly not holding, it does look a bit of a mess and escalation.
2: Police investigating the death of former MP Anne Widdecombe are still questioning a 28-year-old man. The white British suspect was arrested in Rotherham last night. Officers say they're keeping an open mind, but so far there's no suggestion it was politically motivated. Matt Longman is Assistant Chief Constable with Devon and Cornwall Police and is appealing for people not to comment on the case.
4: We're aware of online and public speculation, particularly with regards to motive. I urge people not to share or engage with that speculation. It's unhelpful, it doesn't aid our investigation, and particularly it's distressing to the family and friends of Miss Widdecombe.
2: Two men have died after going into the sea to try and help two children who had got into difficulty. Cleveland police say officers were called to Seton Carew Beach in Hartlepool after concerns were raised for two children who had got into difficulty in the water. The two men who died entered the sea to assist the children. Both children are safe. A mountain wildfire that has forced people in a rural community in Wales to evacuate their homes has been declared a major incident. Firefighters have been tackling the blaze near Conwy Mountain since this morning. The fire service has urged people to avoid the area to allow emergency services to carry out their work. The Hillsborough law is likely to clear its final stages in the House of Commons on Tuesday after fears it would be delayed until after the summer. It would legally require public officials to tell the truth during investigations and inquiries. In cricket, Brendan McCullum says he's gutted but respects the decision to remove him as the head coach of England's Test cricket team. That's despite the England and Wales Cricket Board saying he stood down from his position. Richard Gould is the chief executive of the ECB, and Sky Sports News asked him if McCullum was sacked.
5: In these roles, people will have a contract with a notice period in it, and what we've effectively done is invoke that notice period, say that he will focus on the white ball job now, and he won't have responsibility for the Test job. So that's the way it works.
2: And FIFA President Gianni Infantino says increasing the World Cup to 64 teams is something that's going to be examined. That's the latest. I'm Karen Thorpe.
1: The beat of the armed forces. 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

0: not so hot.
1: The beat of the armed forces. Burning up the beat. The FBS beats.
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0: US President Donald Trump says the Strait of Hormuz is open to shipping despite the US and Iran trading attacks on each other's military assets. It comes after a fresh round of strikes by both the US and Iran. US Central Command said it hit 140 Iranian military targets, whilst the IRGC has hit back with strikes on US military assets across the region. Iran says the strait is closed. The US military says US forces are in position to ensure the freedom of vessels. Sky's Alex Rossi is in the US.
1: So now you have this situation about who controls the Strait of Hormuz. The Iranians don't want to give up their leverage of it, and they are going to fight to keep control. It seems now with Donald Trump, he's not going to allow that to happen. So now we have this cyclical violence. The danger, of course, is that this could spread into a much wider escalation.
0: At least 27 people have been killed in a fire at a pub in the Thai capital, Bangkok. Video shared by rescuers shows flames coming out of the front door as people try to escape. Two men have died after going into the sea to try and help two children who had got into difficulty. Cleveland police say officers were called to Seton Carew Beach near Hartlepool after concerns were raised for the two children. The two men who died entered the sea to assist the children. Both children are safe. Police investigating the death of former MP Anne Widdecombe are still questioning a 28-year-old man. He was arrested in Rotherham last night. Officers say they're keeping an open mind, but so far there's no suggestion it was politically motivated. At Wimbledon, Jannik Sinner has won the men's singles final to become a two-time Wimbledon champion. Richard Newman's on centre court.
2: Sealed with a rasping forehand, Jannik Sinner is a two-time Wimbledon champion, coming from a set down to beat Alexander Zverev 6-7, 7-6, 6-3, 6-4, a fifth Grand Slam title brought up perfectly with a 100th major tournament win. It was tight, it was tense. It took nearly 3 hours for a first break of serve, but Sinner has become the 10th player to retain the men's singles title in the Open era.
0: And FIFA President Gianni Infantino is keen to add even more teams to future World Cup tournaments. Joe Rawson reports from the United States.
3: The FIFA president says football's governing body will look at expanding the World Cup again before the 2030 tournament. The competition has only just grown from 32 to 48 teams, but Infantino believes there could be room for another increase. He says every nation should be allowed to dream of participating in the World Cup, and argues giving smaller countries a chance helps raise standards across the game.
0: That's the latest. I'm Karen Thorpe.
4: Picture with that. The beat of the armed forces.

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1: He stays on my mind, it's tricky. We're out all night, it's tricky. So much on the line gets tricky. It feels so right, but tricky. Right, right, right to the left. Two steps, right, left, right, right, right to the left.

0: The beat of the armed forces.
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0: Beats.
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0: Jen.
1: At least 27 people have been killed in a fire at a pub in the Thai capital, Bangkok. Video shared by rescuers shows flames coming out of the front door as people tried to escape. The BBC's Nikki Schiller has more details.
2: We've seen pictures of those flames pouring out from the front of the bar. The ferocity of the flames that we're seeing coming out of that bar, it gives you a sense of how difficult it was for the authorities to bring this under control. Local media saying it was about 30 to 45 minutes before the authorities could get in to see the damage and indeed try and bring out those people who had sadly lost their lives.
1: US President Donald Trump says the Strait of Hormuz is open to shipping despite the US and Iran trading attacks on each other's military assets. Whilst Iran says the strait is closed, the US military says US forces are positioned to ensure the freedom of vessels. Mr. Trump was speaking during an interview on NBC's Meet the Press.
3: They agreed to a deal yesterday, a perfect deal for us. No nuclear, no this, no that. No, nothing. They gave up everything. Within an hour, they launched a drone at a ship. I said, you people are sick. You're sick people.
1: Two men have died after going into the sea to try and help two children who had got into difficulty. It happened at Seton Karoo Beach in Hartlepool. Both children are now safe. Police investigating the death of former MP Anne Widdecombe are still questioning a 28-year-old man. Officers say they're keeping an open mind, but so far there's no suggestion the attack was politically motivated. Parts of the UK are at exceptional risk of wildfires as the heatwave continues. Currently, fire crews are battling a blaze on Conwy Mountain in North Wales. Police are evacuating some residents as firefighters work to protect homes. Dave Swallow from the National Fire Chiefs Council says these events are becoming more common.
4: We've currently got 19 wildfires across England and Wales that services are dealing with, not just the one in North Wales. Last year, we recorded over 1,000 wildfires for England and Wales, and that's the most that we've ever recorded.
1: At Wimbledon, world number one Jannik Sinner has successfully defeated his Wimbledon men's title after coming from a set down to beat Alexander Zverev. It's his fifth Grand Slam title. Sinner says Wimbledon is a prestigious tournament like no other.
5: There's no better place, honestly, to play tennis. Standing here, you can feel the nerves in the Sunday morning when you wake up. You know that this is, you know, a very, very special day, and you never know how many times you can come back on Sunday. So I never take things for granted.
1: And FIFA President Gianni Infantino says increasing the World Cup to 64 teams is something that will be examined. The current tournament is the biggest ever after the field was increased to 48. That's the latest. I'm Karen Thorpe. The beat of the

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0: 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All the time. DFBS beats. The beat of the armed forces.
1: 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Yeah, right. Picture that with a Kodak. Or better yet, go to Times.

0: 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Become one with the beat.
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2: At least 27 people have been killed in a fire at a pub in the Thai capital, Bangkok. A video shared by rescuers shows flames coming out of the front door as people try to escape. 63 people are known to have been injured. 22 are in a critical condition. Sky's Cordelia Lynch is at the scene.
3: They'll be contacting the families as soon as they can, but it's been a pretty chaotic scene. A lot of bewildered faces, people gathered behind the back of the venue, just looking utterly shell-shocked, and you can see really the kind of burnt-out back of the building there, where so many were trapped inside, hoping that that would be a safe haven. But sadly, that's where so many lost their lives, right next to the fire escape.
2: The U.S. military says it's carried out a new wave of strikes on Iran. U.S. Central Command says its forces launched the attacks on Iran in a bid to continue degrading their ability to attack civilian mariners and commercial ships in the Strait of Hormuz. It follows a weekend in which the two countries have attacked each other's military assets. Sky's Alex Rossi is in the US.
4: The danger, of course, is that this could spread into a much wider escalation. It seems at least that the memorandum of understanding, that era is completely over. The negotiations are going to need to go back to square one. But many people here are extraordinarily puzzled, really, as to how Donald Trump is going to get out of this cycle of violence, which really many here see as of his own making.
2: Two men have died after going into the sea to try and help two children who had got into difficulty. It happened at Seaton Carew in Hartlepool. Both children are safe. Parts of the UK are at exceptional risk of wildfires as the heatwave continues. Currently, fire crews are battling a blazing Conwy Mountain in North Wales. Police are evacuating some residents as firefighters work to protect homes. Police investigating the death of former MP Anne Widdecombe are still questioning a 28-year-old man. The white British suspect was arrested in Rotherham last night. Officers say they're keeping an open mind, but so far there's no suggestion it was politically motivated. Local police and crime commissioner Alison Hernandez says she's grateful for the help of other police forces.
5: One of our biggest issues that I'm really delighted on is the level of effort that police officers and staff have been putting in. This is both locally, regionally and nationally to help us find the individual that they think is suspected of carrying out the crime.
2: In sport and at Wimbledon, world number one Jannik Sinner has successfully defended his Wimbledon men's title after coming from a set down to beat Alexander Zverev. It's Sinner's fifth Grand Slam title. That's the latest. I'm Karen Thorpe.
6: 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The beat of the armed forces.
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4: 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What? Flowers. I'm so hot.
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compass from the west side of the LON map. 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If you upset, Dan or D Sevs get. Ask A Jewelers, I never try cheaper. I always got a full budget down for my pieces. 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
2: The US says it's launched more strikes against Iran as both countries make conflicting claims about whether the Strait of Hormuz is open. Donald Trump insists it is, while Tehran says the vital shipping route is closed until further notice. It follows a weekend of escalation with American attacks on Iran and the Iranian attacks on the UAE, Qatar and Oman. BBC correspondent in Jerusalem, Caroline Davis, says the latest escalation makes the collapse of talks more likely.
3: If you look at the countries that are saying that they were targeted by Iran in the course of the last 24 hours, two of the countries, Qatar and Oman, have been involved in the mediation process to try to find some form of peace deal. So that doesn't exactly set things up for success. It does feel like the rhetoric is hardening.
2: At least 27 people have been killed in a fire at a pub in the Thai capital, Bangkok. The blaze broke out at around midnight, and video shared by rescuers shows flames coming out of the front door as people tried to escape. Thailand's prime minister has visited the scene and says the cause is being investigated. Sky's Cordelia Lynch is there.
4: People described hearing an explosion by a circuit breaker and then these huge flames erupt and engulf this venue. People running away from the venue, trying to escape, and you just see this inferno.
2: Two men have died after going into the sea to try and help two children who'd got into difficulty. It happened at Seton Carew in Hartlepool. Both children are safe. Parts of the UK are at exceptional risk of wildfires as the heatwave continues. Currently, fire crews are battling a blaze in Conwy Mountain in North Wales. FIFA president Gianni Infantino says increasing the World Cup to 64 teams is something that will be examined. The current tournament is the biggest ever after the field was increased from 32 teams to 48. England captain Harry Kane says they have to reach another level going into the last four of the World Cup. It's after manager Thomas Tuchel said his team got lucky with a sloppy performance in last night's 2-1 extra time win against Norway. With Argentina in front of them in Wednesday's semi-final, Kane thinks it's pleasing they have room to improve.
5: The boys had to dig deep again and find something deep within to get us through, and that's what football's all about. It's not always pretty, but we found a way. So, yeah, another one for the memory books.
2: At Wimbledon, world number one Jannik Sinner successfully defended his Wimbledon men's title after coming from a set down to beat Alexander Zverev. It's his fifth Grand Slam title. Sinner says Wimbledon is a prestigious tournament like no other.
6: There's no better place, honestly, to play tennis. Standing here, you can feel the nerves in the Sunday morning when you wake up, you know.
2: That's the latest. I'm Susan Bookbinder.
7: If the beat hits, I'm ready to go.
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1: 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And when you're home, you're in love, at the club, it's the opposite. Yeah. 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

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Here. You only live once. Let the people see.

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The FBS beats. 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With added swagger.

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1: Early in the morning, late at night, it don't even matter what time it is. Presidential roller, RM, wait. Whenever I find time, it's okay.

0: The US military has announced it's launched more strikes on Iran as tensions escalate over the Strait of Hormuz. Central Command did not confirm the targets, but said US President Trump ordered the attack at 10 p.m. UK time on Sunday, claiming that Iran continues degrading their ability to attack civilian mariners and commercial ships freely transiting the Strait of Hormuz. Middle East expert Ambassador Barbara Leaf.
1: The two sides are in a state of controlled escalation, a sort of game of chicken, if you will, but there's real risk that it can become uncontrolled escalation. And the problem here is that, as we saw today, the Iranians will always resort to horizontal escalation, that is, to punch back at our Gulf partners and even Jordan.
0: Thailand's prime minister has visited the scene of a pub fire in Bangkok that's killed at least 27 people. Video shared by rescuers shows flames coming out of the front door as people try to escape. Anutin Chanvirakul told reporters the cause of the blaze is still being investigated.
2: Many of them were not able to make their way out because they went to the back of the building, tried to hide themselves away from the smoke, the flames in the toilet, and that's where we found most of the bodies.
0: Detectives have been given more time to question a 28-year-old man over the murder of former MP Anne Widdecombe. The 28-year-old was arrested in Rotherham on Saturday night. Officers are keeping an open mind about the motive, but say there's nothing to suggest the attack was politically motivated. They're not looking for anyone else. Two men have died after going into the sea to help two children in trouble at a beach near Hartlepool. Police were called at around 3:45 yesterday afternoon. The children are safe, but the men died a short time after being brought out of the water by the RNLI. Firefighters are currently dealing with 19 wildfires across England and Wales. Experts say the dry weather puts the UK at exceptional risk of even more incidents. Last year, there were more than 1,000 blazes recorded. Dave Swallow from the National Fire Chiefs Council has this advice to avoid fires starting.
3: It's nearly always down to some sort of human interaction. The risk is extremely high at the moment. We would just advise that there's absolutely no need to have any kind of naked flame. We'd advise you not to smoke, to have barbecues, campfires, fireworks. Take your rubbish home with you. There's occasions where glass bottles magnify the sun's light.
0: Yannick Sinner says there's no better place to play tennis than Wimbledon after winning a second title. Italy's world number one came from a set down to beat French Open champion Alexander Zverev in a tight final. That's the latest. I'm Susan Bookbinder.